at three, said the mourner. In the horn tower's train, said the foal of the crane. Rolling down the fence, the grain, they'll know where goes the game. And no dull moan, with a head like a foam. Seeing the world's a bear, and labor head the bear. Make the victory of these, for the nurse, the teens. Of Jack, the chem, and ham, she gave the gun

way like the sea. It is such a thing, it's searching, which is silver like the sea. The love to cheat is sweet, it's firmer, it is such a thing. She will steal me. Sweet things like it's like Babel, before the League of Nations grew. So joke with the luggage and the label, in the pocket of flow the kangaroo. And freeze like rich hotels, the bow to green as these med she. Carrying the load and gooding the road from marine scene to the sea. Fantastic, though the road is eloping, with the luggage so heavy and large. You follow and leave your moping, right, my guidance is charged. When Don Pasquito comes from the road's end, while vanilla-colored ladies ride, from Sevilla his mantilla bright young friend, was forgetting their mentor and guide.

frosty band blared in the wind. Don Pasquito, it were the leaves to rip and sweet, but the words stung him like the mosquito. For what they hear, they repeat. In a room of a palace black, Mrs. Behemoth gave way to wrath and the wildest malice. Cried Mrs. Behemoth, come, come, come, court lady, doomed like a moth through

We'll take a bath in Jordan Gordon on the peaceful Sabbath on the holy days, and the huntsman playing on his old bagpipes, boring to death the pheasant and the snipe, boring the ptarmigan and grouse for fun, boring him worse than the nine-bore gun, till the facts and the leaves where the fruit is ripe, heard the tartan sound and groaning in the pipe. They heard the person say, where do the waves go? What hotels? High dab bustles and the gay umbrellas. Then would there be room? Would there be room? Would there be room for me? There is a hotel at the Ostend, curls the wind without an end, haunted by ghostly correlations of Bostonian conversations, like bagpipes rotting through the walls. There the pearl roots fall like shawls, with a noise like marine waterfalls. Now the little drink wouldn't do us any harm. This is through sabbatical calm, that is the place for me. So do not take a bath in Jordan Gordon, on the feast of Sabbath, on the holy day. You'll never go to heaven, Gordon McPherson, and speaking purely as a private person, that is the place, that is the place, that is the place for me.

By quintet disbelief is of tarlatine blue, like the thin-bladed leaves the castle crags grew, our valour da frond, on the water god's land, our hair seen grow trees on the

waters, Nymphtalione, Grisede, Ondine, where pleaded Victoria and thin Clementine like crinoline waterfalls. Wood nymphs wear bonnet shawls, elegant parasols floating are seen, the Amazons wear bells, a reel of

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So Daisy and Lily, lazy and silly, walk by the shore of the one grassy sea, talking once more neath the swan with them three rose castles to raise.

Robert is a change, but the heat into negro suits with a fair hair. Shines there like gold, has been ex-Calafi, Isle for Myrna and Taffy, Echo and Clare. As Lily O'Grady, silly and shady, sauntered along like a lazy lady. Beside the way she boxed her gown, with lashes to set in the colour of shining green ducks and her fall the roll. Sarasol, a great gold sun over hay, fox shining, but she was a negro, black as the shades of time on the brightest lady lay. Then a set of dog hair, those trunks of trees, began to flatter, began to tease. She ran like a nymph with golden foot, which rampled the strawberry buttercup root, and the thick gold hue was bright as the mesh of dirt and oak with golden flesh. Made in the music whence were born Memphis and Thieves in the first hot morn, and fell to wake in the lake where the water was in hatery. And Adeline, Charlatine, around with bubbling Victorine, and the other fish expressed a wish for mystic medals and gowns for swish, and slight and bright as the posies of buttercups and of roses, and buds of the wild with lilies, they chased the frisky as fillies.

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Beside the guest of it is seen, where stalks his Capitano, swagger, braggadocio, sword of a Satchio. He is green as a cassava, and his hair is an armada. To the Jacob, kiss me harder, he called across the battlements as she heard our voices thin and shrill, as the steely grasses thrill, or the sun of the Unica, when the poker has the beaker.

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By the rivers of the sun I will feed my words until they skip like those fleeces.

0: Duke and the Narrow and Ceres will join in the dance. Where the Satyrs confess the flat leaf fruit and the girth, King Green and the Marrow. The Queen Venus Silenus will settle between us, the God and the Cucumber Narrow. See, my palace is hid in the lake, they shake, the Queen has to shot by her arrow. Narrow, the gardener seizes the pieces like peaches for gilding the potting shed barrow. There, the red dish fruits and the strawberry fruits and the nymphs Silenus in the glade. Trampling and stamping Mazurkus to Tuchus and Turkus for Koviax hid in the shade. Where are the haycocks, the country nymphs, haycocks, the gowns that are looped with bright yellow petticoats, gaiters of leather and pleasant snow feathers and straw hats bewildering many a leathern bat. There the hay make cows and wines and showers the dew in the dogs and night flowers. Pumpkin and marrow and cucumber narrow have grown from the spangled sunar. Melons and starfish caves have the star fountain with thickest gold honey and wrinkles of starfish fan. All Silenus, yet youthful as Venus, are gods and the wrinkled feet whence all the jewels ran. The Queen Venus Silenus will settle between us the nymphs and disobedience for stall. With my bow and my quiver eat fresh evil liver, for I don't understand it at all.
1: Vous écoutez Classique Plus sur francemusique.fr.

5 days of waiting ahead, 5 days to anticipate, days while my heart must wait, 'cause here it is Monday again. 2 days that race like a whirlwind,